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0: 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At tutor who tooted the plot, tried to tutor two tutors to put. Said the two, two tutors to toot. 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
1: tut,
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0: 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Yes, perfect. 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

0: It's the Quiz Blue and Choy Pan Show! 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
2: Grabe?
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2: Oo!
1: Will you remember me in 1 year?
2: Oo!
1: In 1 week?
2: Oo!
1: Will you remember me in 1 day?
2: Oo naman!
1: Knock knock!
2: Who's there?
1: Ay na! You forgot me already!
2: Out!
3: Maraid!
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2: And the race is on, more music, pinakamagaling ang kulit alongside. Yep, buena man, followed by pampabuenas and cupping mainit in the inside. Yep,
1: ready, set, more!
0: Wake up, kapamilya! Para sa All Hits Canera! What you waiting for?